0: But let's keep the set going for the time being. Friends, some of you may have seen us play a show before today. You've had 2,999 opportunities. And in those times, some of you will have heard this next bit before, but I've got the microphone and I think this is important. Friends, there's two rules of my shows. Rule number one, don't be a dickhead. It's catching on. I'm a fucking game show host. It's awesome. It's very simple. Let's be decent human beings tonight. Let's represent our values in the way that we behave tonight with all the people around us, okay? I want everybody to have fun. And that means that the way that you have fun shouldn't fuck up the fun of the person standing next to you. And if everybody does this, everyone will have a good time. And that's why we came here this evening. Are you with me? Don't mistake me, London. This is a motherfucking punk rock show. And I want to, by the way, my mum is here this evening and I've already sworn a lot.
1: Bad chances.
0: This is a motherfucking punk rock show and I want to see some people getting rowdy here in the middle, yeah? I want to see dancing and jumping up and down and all that good shit. But while you're enjoying yourself in the pit, if the person next to you falls down, you will stop. You will make sure that they are okay before you carry on with your evening. Do we have a deal, London? Rule number two, if you know the words, you gotta sing along. And the sing-along in this next song has only got one word, so we're starting easy, and I think you guys can handle it. Let's try this one. Some people

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We're gonna play a song of our first record. This is called Cold Girl Fever.

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4: 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In celebration of my upcoming single, Mood Swings, I decided to make a late-night Mood Swings mix, showcasing some of my favourite producers and some of my own production. I'd say it moves like a night out moves. Highs, lows, moments of release, moments of stillness. So Mood Swings, welcome to mine.

Someone posted that we had to play this tonight. So, you know, we listen. This is family. We have to play it. We'll play it. We might fuck it up. 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
1: I'm just surprised when the damn thing works. What's up, everybody?

So that was the first big weekend of the summer. Starts Thursday as usual with a canteen quiz, and again no one wins a big cash prize. Later I do my sound bloke routine by approaching Gina's new boyfriend to say that he shouldn't feel there's any animosity between us, and then I even go and make peace with her. Shouldn't have bothered. Then on Friday night we went through to the Arches. There was only one car going, so someone had to get the train. We got through quite late, and we went to a pub to take the gear. There was no problems getting in, we saw others waiting down the front of the queue, so we skipped in. It was a good night, everyone was nutted and I ended up dancing with some blonde girl.

Monday afternoon, we got up to John's with a lot of beer and time to watch The Simpsons. It was a really good episode about love, always ended in tragedy, except, of course, for Marge and Homer. It was quite moving at the end, and to tell you the truth, my eyes were a bit damp.

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I winked my eyes, got into the ride, went to a club, was jumping.

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I was taken to a place

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In her hand was a bottle of wine, in the other a glass. She poured some of the wine from the bottle into the glass and raised it to her lips. And just before she drank it,